Throughout the late morning, the cicadas and the chainsaw air a steady arc and grind over the garden. He sits with her on the small deck, finishing his coffee. She, her tea. As the other two in the group have gone off for breakfast in the next town. A sharp, permeable crack is opening.

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You know they're trying to break up our home.

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I find good news.

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I mean the first time we made out. Oh, it was like, yes. Can you remember what you asked me that fine day? Oh, how is life? Then I said my life, huh? My life, born or treasure? You see, sometimes it's a hassle and sometimes it's easy. Battling with normal youth hunger.

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Here, I do not even know what flowers pop out of my

0: 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Got Mississippi written all over.
1: You better stop trying to run my business.
0: Look who's got business.
1: Oh, I'll have to do what I hate to do.
0: Go ahead and do it. Ain't nobody scared of you.

0: 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Nobody.
1: I even know when you were born.
0: When I was born, you were suffering from old age, arthritis, and lost of memory.
1: You know, I know, I know you.
0: Oh, Miss Know-All. I don't know nothing.
1: Yes, and I even know when you were born.
0: In school, she was so thick-headed, they put her out. She's taking up too much space. That's a threat.
1: It'll be so hot you can't go on.
0: So hot now, child, you can't go back home. Police looking for you.
1: Ha! You got that nerve to stand on every corner?
0: Stand any way I please.
1: Laugh at every passerby.
0: I laugh at him as a seal.
1: Your face.

0: anytime I feel like it.
1: Oh, I'll have to do what I hate to do.
0: Came up here, it's just gone to your head. That's what's the matter with you.
1: Cause I talk about you low down and dirty.
0: I expect that of you.

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Some was singing melodiously, but then they wanted a rumba, and they begged me to give them my melody, and I was singing.

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0: sticking it to you. And it's your co-host with the co-most, the mystic, majestic, left, right, left kid, J.Ru the Damager. Hey, yo, son.
1: Yo, what's up, son?
0: I heard some crabs all in it, talking about how you drink 40s and this and this and that. Tell me what you feel about that.
1: Yeah, whatever, whatever. Hey, yo, Premier, speed up this track and I'ma drop the latest facts.

0: we've been knowing each other for a while. And I'm into you. Just wanna know what I gotta do, you know, to get closer to you.
1: Wait a minute, why are you tripping like that? You know I'm in a situation. I'm in a relationship. And you know what that means.
0: Well, whatever I gotta do, I'll do for you.
1: That's really beautiful.

0: 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Whatever. Yo, I'm gonna get some drink. You all right? You straight?
1: Yeah, I'm straight.
0: I'll be right back.
2: Hey, yo, Jay, I ain't been fucking Michelle. I've been fucking Michelle. Michelle Leslie Brown? Michelle Leslie Brown.
3: From 225th Street?
2: Nigga, Michelle Leslie Brown from 225th Street.
3: That played ball in the park.
2: Nigga, Michelle Leslie Brown from 225th Street that played ball in the park.
0: What happened? What happened? What about it?
3: Hey, yo, this nigga said he fucking
0: Michelle. He said he fucked her. They got Michelle right there. Call over,
3: yo. Hey, yo, Michelle, come here for a second, baby. Right. Come here.
0: Ask me.
3: Hey, yo, you fuck Jay?
4: Hell no. Ew. What?
2: And nigga, not that Michelle Leslie Brown from 225th Street that played ball in the park. The other Michelle Leslie Brown.
0: Nigga, that's
2: Michelle.
0: The only one.
3: Nigga, how many Michelles is there?
2: Nigga, she got a cousin or some shit like that, man. I'm saying, no. I know.
0: He's a fat ass nigga on three.

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Laid back, it's heavy, it's there's joy, but it's kind of melancholy. 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And that was just something that just, you know, was naturally there. And so I just kind of rolled with that.

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